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Slip, your weekly hour of Pink Floyd. I'm Craig Bailey. This is show 1579. From the Division Bell, 1994, Lost for Words. And we began the show this week with an alternate take of Wish You Were Here. That was the first take they laid down, actually. They kindly put that on the 50th anniversary edition of the album that they put out as a special edition at the end of last year. It's interesting how something that is originally improvised, like the opening of that track, David noodling around on the guitar, becomes so fixed in our minds after we hear it so often that anything else sounds wrong, you know. But for the chance that they chose another take to put on the original album, we would have memorized, you know, a different take. But that immediately catches you because that song is so familiar until you hear him start playing stuff that is different from the original. Still to come on this week's broadcast from the dark side of the moon, got music from The Wall, also some

of the Holocaust.

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0: 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It's actually coming up here in a few days on July 22nd. 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

hot pursuit and fiery auto crashes. 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

Eagle 98.1, The Rock Station, Alondra Villarreal hanging out with you. Coffee and Flannel, 90s Takeover here on The Rock Station. And it's almost time for me to go, but I feel like every single week, Judy Booty texts me asking for the song. But I'm going to play it for her. Smells Like Teen Spirit right here on Eagle 98.1.

0: hanging out with you all morning long, and I'm passing things off to Chris Marler, Full Volume with Chris Marler, and we're back to not just straight 90s, everything that is Eagle 98.1, and that's going to do it for me. I'll see you next week.
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Audio Slave, Coach Heese, I hope you are having a fantastic Sunday, you and yours, and everyone around you. It is Full Volume with Marler. I am Marler, Chris Marler. We do it every Saturday and Sunday, 2 to 7 p.m., and you got me here for 5 hours. Big shout-out to the host that preceded us, Alondra Villarreal. Not only is the Coffee and Flannel 5 hour broadcast maybe the best thing we put on air all week, but also she is being nice enough to watch our very, very poorly behaved dog while we were in Tampa for Media Days. Anyway, big shout out to Alondra. Big shout out to you for tuning in. We got Van Halen right now.

0: ZZ Top, LaGrange, just a fun, family-friendly song about a nice little establishment out in the middle of nowhere in Texas. How do we put this? Well, listen, guys, they were innovators because there was no OnlyFans back then. It was a lot harder. They paved the way. They walked so these Instagram thoughts could run. Shout out to ZZ Top, LaGrange, fantastic song. We're on a break. We'll be right back with more music here on Eagle 98.1.
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happiness is what you need so bad.

I don't know how this has happened, but it's the second day in a row we're going to make just an unholy transition from Zeppelin to Buck Cherry. I got to say, I'm kind of digging it now. I'm going to have to do this every single week. Buck Cherry lit up here on Eagle 98.1.

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0: Led Zeppelin rock and roll. Hey, quick reminder here. If you are jonesing for some SEC at LSU talk, coverage, all the above, don't forget SEC Media Day starts tomorrow. We will be in Tampa, boots on the ground. All three of our daily shows, Hunt Palmer, Matt Moscona, AFR, and also OTB in the morning will be live from Tampa. So make sure you tune in for that.
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0: Def Leppard, the strip club national anthem, at least of the 80s or 90s, maybe even later. I don't know. Fun fact, by the way, about Tampa. I was looking this up before we went on this trip for media days. Now, let me clarify and start off by saying I will not be partaking in this, mainly because they're a money pit. And also, I have a fiance. And also, did I mention the money pit part? And we're going to be working. I should have said that at the top. Either way, apparently Tampa is like the strip club capital of the world. I had no idea that that's what they were known for. I thought they were just known for like dudes that came out of the womb in like a denim umbilical cord with white Oakley sunglasses. That's pretty much 70% of the people down there. Anyway, heading to Tampa. We're going to have a blast.
1: Anything that rocks.
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